0: 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You sit most of the day. So if you do sit, make sure you stand up. Do it between calls. While on a Zoom meeting, get out and walk while you're thinking. Take a meeting from somewhere other than your desk. 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Keep moving, even while on the job.
1: We may see a few showers and thunderstorms lingering into the overnight hours tonight. Mid-70s, light south to southeast winds. Partly sunny with scattered showers and thunderstorms Thursday. Upper 80s to near 90. Showers and thunderstorms end Thursday night. Middle 70s, it'll be partly sunny with isolated showers or storms Friday, 88 to 92. Spotty showers and thunderstorms Saturday, 88 to 92. 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This is meteorologist Russ Merley with precision weather for St. Augustine Country 106.3.
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0: Taylor Swift with I Knew It, I Knew You. That's off the Toy Story 5 soundtrack. Now, it was sad, sad news that we lost Dolly Parton recently. And they have been talking about this Dolly Fest for a few years now. It's unfortunate they couldn't get it done while she's still around. But the genius behind Dolly Fest says 2027, it's when it's going to happen. So they will honor Dolly's legacy with a celebration next year. They will have a celebration in Nashville and in London. And these plans, like I said, have been in the works for a couple years now. But Dolly Fest will happen in 2027.
1: Scattered showers and thunderstorms diminish overnight tonight, middle 70s, light south to southeast winds. Partly sunny with scattered showers and thunderstorms Thursday, 87 to 91. Showers and thunderstorms end mid-70s Thursday night. Partly sunny with isolated showers or storms Friday, upper 80s to low 90s. Spotty showers and thunderstorms again on Saturday, 88 to 92. This is meteorologist Russ Merley with Precision Weather for St. Augustine Country 106.3.
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1: We may see a few showers and thunderstorms lingering into the overnight hours tonight. Mid-70s, light south to southeast winds. Partly sunny with scattered showers and thunderstorms Thursday. Upper 80s to near 90. Showers and thunderstorms end Thursday night. Middle 70s. It'll be partly sunny with isolated showers or storms Friday. 88 to 92. Spotty showers and thunderstorms Saturday. 88 to 92. The first hurricane-proof shingles are now here. 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This is meteorologist Russ Merley with Precision Weather for St. Augustine Country 106.3.
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0: Chris Young, I Didn't Come Here to Leave. That is brand new music from him. Let's check some entertainment history for the 9th of September when it comes to our favorite movies. We learned about the true story, Sully. It made its debut the 9th of September 2016. On television, HBO debuted Band of Brothers. That was the 9th of September 2001. And to celebrate the 25th anniversary of the premiere of that show, there's a new documentary on HBO that looks interesting. You may want to check that out if you got that streaming service.
1: Scattered showers and thunderstorms diminish overnight tonight, middle 70s. Lights out, the southeast winds. Partly sunny with scattered showers and thunderstorms Thursday, 87 to 91. Showers and thunderstorms end mid-70s Thursday night. Partly sunny with isolated showers or storms Friday, upper 80s to low 90s. Spotty showers and thunderstorms again on Saturday, 88 to 92. This is meteorologist Russ Merle with Precision Weather for St. Augustine Country 106.3.
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0: Hudson Westbrook, it's called Painted You Pretty. Did you see this update? Miley is dropping her last name. She'll now be known professionally as just Miley. So Miley, other one-name artists, Reba, Shania, Dolly, Pink, Lady Gaga. Yes, Miley, now just a one-name artist. And Billy Ray Cyrus, he's good with it. He even signed off on it.
1: We may see a few showers and thunderstorms lingering into the overnight hours tonight. Mid-70s, light south to southeast winds. Partly sunny with scattered showers and thunderstorms Thursday. Upper 80s to near 90. Showers and thunderstorms end Thursday night. Middle 70s. It'll be partly sunny with isolated showers or storms Friday, 88 to 92. Spotty showers and thunderstorms Saturday, 88 to 92. 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This is meteorologist Russ Merley with precision weather for St. Augustine Country 106.3.
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0: Graylin James with a new song called Water at a Wedding. These famous folks celebrating birthdays today, the 9th of September. Charles Chip Esten, he played Deacon on Nashville. Hunter Hayes is also celebrating. Michael Bublé, Lauren Daigle, Adam Sandler, Hugh Grant, Michelle Williams with Jennifer Lindsay from Dawson's Creek. Eric Stone Street is Cam from Modern Family. And if it is your special day today, happy birthday. I hope all your birthday wishes come true.
1: 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I'm Kevin Uretsky, Fox News. The Republican Party holding the first ever midterm convention getting underway tonight at the American Airlines Center in Dallas. The president taking the stage just a short time ago.
2: When we originally announced this 8 weeks ago, they said, who's going to go to a midterm convention? That's never going to. This place is packed.
1: The president will also speak tomorrow night. Now, one of tonight's earlier speakers, Florida Congressman and candidate for governor, Byron Donalds, who touted what he calls common sense policies.
3: Florida is a powerhouse because we have no state income tax. When an entrepreneur wants to build in Florida, we don't crush them with red tape and bureaucratic nonsense. You see, those are the things that keep life affordable.
1: Donalds will be opposed by Republican-turned-Democratic Congressman Dave Brown in November. 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

0: Carter Faith and Wyatt Flores. The new song is called Nothing Better to Do. My name is John Glenn. Thank you for joining me. Now, Dolly Fest, it's been in the works for a while. And Dolly's estate, they have confirmed that Dolly Fest will happen next year. They'll honor Dolly's legacy with a celebration in 2027 in Nashville and London. But like I said, Dolly Fest has been in the works for a while. It's just now that she's gone, they think it's the perfect opportunity to honor her memory, or a great way to remember her and allow a lot of fans to come in and honor her and remember her.
1: Scattered showers and thunderstorms diminish overnight tonight, middle 70s, light south to southeast winds. Partly sunny with scattered showers and thunderstorms Thursday, 87 to 91. Showers and thunderstorms end mid-70s Thursday night. Partly sunny with isolated showers or storms Friday, upper 80s to low 90s. Spotty showers and thunderstorms again on Saturday, 88 to 92. This is meteorologist Russ Merley with Precision Weather for St. Augustine Country 106.3.
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0: thunderstorms lingering into the overnight hours tonight. Mid-70s, light south to southeast winds. Partly sunny with scattered showers and thunderstorms Thursday. Upper 80s to near 90. Showers and thunderstorms end Thursday night. Middle 70s. It'll be partly sunny with isolated showers or storms Friday, 88 to 92. Spotty showers and thunderstorms Saturday, 88 to 92. 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This is meteorologist Russ Merley with Precision Weather for St. Augustine Country 106.3.
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0: Luke Bryan, She's Country and She Knows It. A week from tomorrow is four consecutive days of farm shows as he kicks off the annual farm tour, the 17th. Thank you for spending a little bit of your time with me. My name is John Glenn. Be excellent to each other.
1: Scattered showers and thunderstorms diminish overnight tonight, middle 70s, light south to southeast winds. Partly sunny with scattered showers and thunderstorms Thursday, 87 to 91. Showers and thunderstorms end mid-70s Thursday night. Partly sunny with isolated showers or storms Friday, upper 80s to low 90s. Spotty showers and thunderstorms again on Saturday, 88 to 92. This is meteorologist Russ Merley with Precision Weather for St. Augustine Country 106.3.
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0: and me. It's Parker McCollum. Taylor Swift, I Knew It, I Knew You from the Toy Story 5 soundtrack coming up.
1: You may see a few showers and thunderstorms lingering into the overnight hours tonight. Mid-70s, light south to southeast winds. Partly sunny with scattered showers and thunderstorms Thursday. Upper 80s to near 90. Showers and thunderstorms end Thursday night. Middle 70s, it'll be partly sunny with isolated showers or storms Friday, 88 to 92. Spotty showers and thunderstorms Saturday, 88 to 92. 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

0: Randy Houser back in the bottle. Keep it here. Tucker Wetmore with that brunette, which is me, is coming up next.
1: This is a Fox News alert. I'm Sue Guzman. Republicans' first ever midterm convention held tonight at the American Airlines Center in Dallas, where President Trump was the keynote speaker.
2: On election night, we're going to prove that America does not belong to those who hate it. America belongs to those who love it.
1: One of this evening's speakers, Florida Congressman and candidate for Governor Byron Donalds. He touted what he called common sense policies.
3: Florida is a powerhouse because we have no state income tax. When an entrepreneur wants to build in Florida, we don't crush them with red tape and bureaucratic nonsense. You see, those are the things that keep life affordable.
1: Surprise guest, Democratic Pennsylvania U.S. Senator John Fetterman says he was there to support common sense policies. America's listening to Fox News.
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0: Dan and Shay and Say So, and I've got Morgan Wallen, Been By Now, coming up next.
1: Scattered showers and thunderstorms diminish overnight tonight, middle 70s, light south to southeast winds. Partly sunny with scattered showers and thunderstorms Thursday, 87 to 91. Showers and thunderstorms end mid-70s Thursday night. Partly sunny with isolated showers or storms Friday, upper 80s to low 90s. Spotty showers and thunderstorms again on Saturday, 88 to 92. This is meteorologist Russ Murley with Precision Weather for St. Augustine Country 106.3.
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0: Kevin Powers and Shaboozy with Move On, which we will do here in just a moment with Lainey Wilson and John Mayer. They've got Phone, Keys, and Wallet on the way.
1: We may see a few showers and thunderstorms lingering into the overnight hours tonight. Mid-70s, light south to southeast winds. Partly sunny with scattered showers and thunderstorms Thursday. Upper 80s to near 90. Showers and thunderstorms end Thursday night. Middle 70s, it'll be partly sunny with isolated showers or storms Friday, 88 to 92. Spotty showers and thunderstorms Saturday, 88 to 92. 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This is meteorologist Russ Merley with precision weather for St. Augustine Country 106.3.
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0: want my horse back.
1: Oh, come on, give him his horse back. That's Cody Johnson. Luke Bryan's going to play it again coming up.
2: Fox News, I'm Ted Lindner. Republicans putting on a political show in Dallas this week, holding their first ever national convention devoted to the midterms. President Trump, the keynote speaker Wednesday night. He'll speak again Thursday night. On Wednesday, offering his support to Republican candidates across the board.
3: We can't let that string be broken. So I'm asking you to pretend that I'm on the ballot. I'm on the ballot. I'm on the ballot. Just one more time.
2: Recovery underway in Hawaii after Hurricane Lowell brought heavy wind and rain to the islands. Fox Weather's Katie Byrne.
4: I'm on the south shore at Baby Beach in Poipu, where neighbors tell us at least 20 homes were damaged. One house was lifted completely off its foundation and moved. Others were shoved into each other with roofs and walls ripped away.
2: Most of the island of Kauai was without power. 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

0: Ella Langley in Loving Life Again. She is having a heck of a year. She has secured herself 5 nominations at the 2026 American Music Awards, including a nomination for Best Female Country Artist, and it has been 21 weeks that she has had Choosing Texas at number 1. So she is just having a great year. Bebe Rexha featuring Florida Georgia Line, Meant to Be. That's coming up.
1: Scattered showers and thunderstorms diminish overnight tonight, middle 70s, light south to southeast winds. Partly sunny with scattered showers and thunderstorms Thursday, 87 to 91. Showers and thunderstorms end mid-70s Thursday night. Partly sunny with isolated showers or storms Friday, upper 80s to low 90s. Spotty showers and thunderstorms again on Saturday, 88 to 92. This is meteorologist Russ Merley with precision weather for St. Augustine Country 106.3.
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0: Showers and thunderstorms Saturday, 88 to 92. 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This is meteorologist Russ Merley with Precision Weather for St. Augustine Country 106.3.
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0: Yes, I'm chair dancing. You know that. Worth Your Wild there from Russell Dickerson. David Nail's on the way and whatever she's got.
1: I'm Sue Guzman. Republicans flocking to Dallas Tuesday for a first-of-its-kind midterm convention. Day one, President Trump, the featured speaker.
2: Your vote will decide whether our country stumbles at the starting gate of the next 250 years or surges forward and never, ever looks back.
1: The president promising a $5,000 dividend to all American adults should Republicans win the House and Senate in November. Illinois Governor J.B. Pritzker also in Dallas. He had a counter message for the Democrats.
3: The Republicans are lying and they're corrupt. And that corruption just won't work this time.
1: Recovery's underway in Hawaii after Hurricane Lowell brought heavy wind and rain to the islands. Lowell causing extensive damage, destroying many homes and other structures, and most of the island remains without power. 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

0: Corey Kent and those empty words. Corey just announced his 2027 Heartland Rock and Roll Tour today. So tickets go on sale this Friday, the 11th. If you are a fan, you better make sure you're watching Ticketmaster or wherever you buy your tickets, because he is going to sell out, I'm sure, very quickly. Stella Lefty and Boston, that is on the way next.
1: Scattered showers and thunderstorms diminish overnight tonight, middle 70s, light south to southeast winds. Partly sunny with scattered showers and thunderstorms Thursday, 87 to 91. Showers and thunderstorms end mid 70s Thursday night. Partly sunny with isolated showers or storms Friday, upper 80s to low 90s. Spotty showers and thunderstorms again on Saturday, 88 to 92. This is meteorologist Russ Merley with precision weather for St. Augustine Country 106.3.
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0: Luke Combs and Rethink Some Things. We all need to do that once in a while. Luke Bryan, Country and She Knows It. Yes, I am. And yes, I do. That's coming up next.
1: You may see a few showers and thunderstorms lingering into the overnight hours tonight. Mid-70s, light south to southeast winds. Partly sunny with scattered showers and thunderstorms Thursday. Upper 80s to near 90. Showers and thunderstorms end Thursday night. Middle 70s. It'll be partly sunny with isolated showers or storms Friday. 88 to 92. Spotty showers and thunderstorms Saturday. 88 to 92. The first hurricane-proof shingles are now here. 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This is meteorologist Russ Merley with precision weather for St. Augustine Country 106.3.
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0: Released on August 7th, that is Coe Wetzel and Ella Langley. John Morgan is kidding himself. He's coming up next.
1: Fox News, I'm Ted Lindner. Rhode Island Democratic gubernatorial candidate Helena Foulkes has defeated Rhode Island Governor Dan McKee. Foulkes spoke to her supporters Wednesday night.
2: I know a lot of people are worn out by politics right now, and who can blame them? It can feel less like it's about the issues people are actually struggling with and more about noise and division. That's not how we're going to lead.
1: Foulkes will face Republican candidate Aaron Gukian in the midterms on November 3rd. And Republicans holding their first national convention devoted to the midterms in Dallas. President Trump, the keynote speaker.
3: We can't let that string be broken. So I'm asking you to pretend that I'm on the ballot. I'm on the ballot. I'm on the ballot. Just one more time.
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0: That's Hudson Westbrook and Painted You Pretty. I've got Zach Topp and South of Sanity coming up.
1: Scattered showers and thunderstorms diminish overnight tonight, middle 70s, light south to southeast winds. Partly sunny with scattered showers and thunderstorms Thursday, 87 to 91. Showers and thunderstorms end mid-70s Thursday night. Partly sunny with isolated showers or storms Friday, upper 80s to low 90s. Spotty showers and thunderstorms again on Saturday, 88 to 92. This is meteorologist Russ Merley with Precision Weather for St. Augustine Country 106.3.
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0: Chris Young, I didn't come here to leave. Chris is going to have some acoustic Christmas tour dates, and it would definitely be worth a road trip. I'm going to keep that on my Christmas list. Ooh, maybe tickets to that would be nice, Santa. Morgan Wallen, Ben by Now, is on the way.
1: We may see a few showers and thunderstorms lingering into the overnight hours tonight. Mid-70s, light south to southeast winds. Partly sunny with scattered showers and thunderstorms Thursday. Upper 80s to near 90. Showers and thunderstorms end Thursday night. Middle 70s. It'll be partly sunny with isolated showers or storms Friday, 88 to 92. Spotty showers and thunderstorms Saturday, 88 to 92. 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This is meteorologist Russ Murley with Precision Weather for St. Augustine Country 106.3.
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0: A little more chair dancing for that one. That was Zach John King and Get to Drinking. I've got Blake Shelton. He's a guy with a girl on the way.
1: Fox News, I'm Sue Gossman. A Republicans' first ever midterm convention held in Dallas Wednesday night. President Trump, the keynote speaker.
2: On election night, we're going to prove that America does not belong to those who hate it. America belongs to those who love it.
1: Senate Majority Whip John Barrasso says Republicans need to hold on to President Trump's economic policies.
3: The largest tax increase in American history has been stopped. Taxes on tips, on overtime, and on Social Security are gone.
1: A surprise cameo from Democratic Pennsylvania Senator John Fetterman. He said he was there to support common sense policies, but Democratic Governor J.B. Pritzker said Republicans have done nothing to earn your vote. America's listening to Fox News.
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0: That's Riley Green and Think As You Drunk. Luke Combs, Even Though I'm Leaving, that's coming your way next.
1: Scattered showers and thunderstorms diminish overnight tonight, middle 70s, light south to southeast winds. Partly sunny with scattered showers and thunderstorms Thursday, 87 to 91. Showers and thunderstorms end mid-70s Thursday night. Partly sunny with isolated showers or storms Friday, upper 80s to low 90s. Spotty showers and thunderstorms again on Saturday, 88 to 92. This is meteorologist Russ Merley with Precision Weather for St. Augustine Country 106.3.
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0: That's Lainey Wilson with John Mayer and phone, keys, wallet, and everything else on your shopping list. 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
1: Good morning. Spotty showers and thunderstorms, upper 80s to low 90s this afternoon, a light south to southeast breeze. Showers and thunderstorms end tonight, mid-70s. Partly sunny with isolated showers or thunderstorms tomorrow, highs 88 to 92. Isolated showers and thunderstorms Friday night, low to mid-70s. Partly sunny with spotty showers and storms Saturday, upper 80s to low 90s. Partly sunny on Sunday. 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

0: I'm Ted Lindner. Republicans holding their first national convention devoted to the midterms in Dallas. President Trump, the keynote speaker on Wednesday night.
1: We can't let that string be broken. So I'm asking you to pretend that I'm on the ballot.
0: The convention runs through Thursday. Rhode Island Democrat gubernatorial candidate Helena Foulkes has defeated Rhode Island Governor Dan McKee. Foulkes spoke to her supporters on Wednesday night.
2: I know a lot of people are worn out by politics right now, and who can blame them? It can feel less like it's about the issues people are actually struggling with and more about noise and division. That's not how we're going to lead.
0: Foulkes will face Republican candidate Aaron Gukian in the midterms on November 3rd. 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
3: Wake up with St. Augustine's local morning news.
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0: That's Tucker Wetmore, and Who Told You That? I'm Peggy Sweet. I am headed out the door. It's been a lot of fun. I can't wait to do it again with you this evening. I hope you have a fabulous day. I've got Ella Langley. She's loving life again. That's coming up next.
1: Good morning. Spotty showers and thunderstorms, 87 to 91 this afternoon. A light south to southeast breeze. Showers and thunderstorms end mid-70s tonight. Tomorrow, Friday, partly sunny with isolated showers or thunderstorms, upper 80s to low 90s. Isolated showers or storms Friday night, mid-70s. Spotty showers and thunderstorms Saturday, 88 to 92. Partly sunny, upper 80s to low 90s again on Sunday. 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This is meteorologist Russ Murley with Precision Weather for St. Augustine Country 106.3.
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Kenny Chesney, Carry On. I know, it's already Thursday, the 10th. The 10th, Thursday, love it. Pumpkin spice season is here. I had a pumpkin spice latte the other day, but it's all over. It's too much, though. Yeah, we'll talk more about that. Right now, Amen Shabuzi, Jelly Roll.

0: Dan and Shay, say so here on your Thursday morning, 106.3 St. Augustine Country. Happy birthday today. If you have a birthday, share it with Colin Firth, 66, Amy Irving, 73. School Picture Day, National TV Dinner Day. Remember TV dinners back in the day? I remember my grandparents would sit there with a little tray and eat a little, pop it in. That was a cool concept back in the 50s and 60s when those all dinner in one thing, shove it in the oven. But anyway, we kind of have versions of that today, right? Let's check the roads. Let's check the weather. Let's check it all.
1: Good morning. Spotty showers and thunderstorms, upper 80s to low 90s this afternoon, a light south to southeast breeze. Showers and thunderstorms end tonight, mid-70s. Partly sunny with isolated showers or thunderstorms tomorrow, highs 88.

0: report of a broken down vehicle on northbound I-95 right there as you approach State Road 16, the Charles and Zenith Memorial Highway. They're off to the shoulder there. It does look like all lanes are open. I'm Jared Cirillo for St. Augustine Local News.
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0: Blake Shelton's brand new one here on September the 10th. It is a Thursday. We're going to jump right into it with Liz and the award-winning crew here to get us up to date what's happening in and around St. Augustine. Coming back with the new one, the latest from Chris Young, Jason Aldean, Post Malone in just a bit.
1: This is exactly the justice that the victim needed.
2: A judge hands down a sentence in the kidnapping of a St. Johns County boy. Good morning, St. Augustine. I'm Liz Ryan with your local news. Darnell Hairston will spend the next 30 years in prison, a judge ruled yesterday. In late December, investigators say Darnell Hairston kidnapped an 11-year-old St. Johns County boy, holding him for days at a wooden campsite in Flagler Estates, where the child said he was choked, threatened, and restrained. The child was eventually found and rescued during a traffic stop on New Year's Eve in Flagler County. Hairston was arrested after trying to flee, and investigators later charged him with kidnapping, aggravated child abuse, battery by strangulation, and robbery with a deadly weapon. Hairston has a long and violent criminal history in St. Johns County, and Flagler County Sheriff Rick Staley says this sentence was very important.
1: To keep this sex offender that apparently cannot be rehabilitated away from our children.
2: Sheriff Staley appreciates the team that put Hairston behind bars.
1: Great job by the team, and especially to the resident that saw something and said something that allowed us to rescue this child from his kidnapper that held him for 3 days.
2: In other news, tomorrow, St. Augustine is bringing its 9/11 ceremony of remembrance back to where it all began, the Plaza de la Constitución. Fire Chief Carlos Avili says the city held its first ceremony there.
3: The intent of the ceremony has always really been the same, a ceremony that provides an opportunity for the community to come together, to gather, reflect in a very tasteful way. And over the years, the fire department ended up becoming the stewards of the program and taking it over. And then we relocated it to the fire station. And so we're very proud to be the stewards of this ceremony.
2: The chief says this year's 25th anniversary is the perfect time to bring it home.
3: I think it's a great thing to be able to bring it back to where the ceremony started and to do it in the heart of downtown. And so the program starts at 8:30. We do advise folks to try to get there early. We will be blocking off parking around the plaza, primarily for the first responders that are coming and their vehicles. But as soon as those folks are set up and staged, we'll remove the cone parking and it's open to the rest of the public.
2: Chief Avili says one of this year's special guests has a personal connection to September 11th.
3: We're very blessed to have retired FDNY Captain Chris Gareza to deliver some remarks. He did respond to the World Trade Center. He is now retired from the FDNY, living here locally.
2: There'll be a moment of silence at 8:45, coinciding with the time the first plane hit the first tower. Then, the fire department will conduct the striking of the four fives. The ceremony will conclude with bagpipes and drums playing Amazing Grace. For St. Augustine's local news, I'm Liz Ryan. 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King Tide season returns. Peter Killeen tells us more.
4: St. Augustine is dealing with some of the highest tides of the year, with a king tide happening today. The city of St. Augustine says the unusually high water could cause minor flooding in coastal and low-lying areas. That flooding can become more serious if heavy rain, strong winds, or large waves arrive at the same time. King tides are a popular term for exceptionally high tides, and the city says rising sea levels are causing high tide flooding to happen more often, last longer, and reach farther inland. Drivers are being urged to avoid standing water whenever possible. If you have to drive through it, slow down to avoid creating a wake, and don't park in areas prone to flooding. The city is also pointing people to the Hohana Water Level Dashboard, which provides real-time information and predicted higher-than-normal water levels around the St. Augustine Municipal Marina. It can be accessed through citystaug.com. More periods of unusually high water are expected through September, October, and November. So if you're heading toward the waterfront today, keep an eye on the water and give yourself extra room around those low-lying areas. For St. Augustine Local News, I'm Peter Killeen.
2: And now you're up to date. I'm Liz Ryan for St. Augustine's Local News.
5: Fox News. I'm Ted Linden. Republicans holding their first national convention devoted to the midterms in Dallas. President Trump, the keynote speaker on Wednesday night.
6: We can't let that string be broken. So I'm asking you to pretend that I'm on the ballot.
5: The convention runs through Thursday. Rhode Island Democrat gubernatorial candidate Helena Folks has defeated Rhode Island Governor Dan McKee. Folks spoke to her supporters on Wednesday night.
7: I know a lot of people are worn out by politics right now, and who can blame them? 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

0: just want my horse back.
1: Well, check it out, food fans. New report reveals the states that are considered the fast food capitals of the country. They came up with this list. Researchers from QR Code Generator compared, you know, number of popular fast food restaurants in each state to the population to find the states with the most. Dive it in. West Virginia loves their fast food the most, followed by Kentucky, then Kansas in at number three. Now, I'll admit it, I'm no stranger to fast food places. In fact, for 2 years in a row, I was named Mr. Whopper at a nearby participating Burger King. They gave me my own parking space. I had my own seat. There it is. Mr. Whopper, a.k.a. the Catfish. Go look it up.
2: Good morning. Spotty showers and thunderstorms, 87 to 91 this afternoon. A light south to southeast breeze. Showers and thunderstorms end mid-70s tonight. Tomorrow, Friday, partly sunny with isolated showers or thunderstorms, upper 80s to low 90s. Isolated showers or storms Friday night, mid-70s. Spotty showers and thunderstorms Saturday, 88 to 92. Partly sunny, upper 80s to low 90s again on Sunday. 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This is meteorologist Russ Murley with Precision Weather for St. Augustine Country 106.3.
3: 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Traffic's still looking pretty good across St. John's County. I'm not seeing any major disruptions at all. The I-95 corridor, you should stay moving all the way up to the Beltway. Traffic picking up just a little bit on Butler Boulevard, especially in the eastbound lanes near San Pablo Road, where the traffic normally backs up along the entrance ramp down the right shoulder there. But all lanes of the roadway are open. I'm Jared Cirillo for St. Augustine Local News.
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Very true. Variety is the spice of life, and we play the hits from back in the day. Could be a Garth, could be a Lee Ann Womack. We keep you up with the Nashville Fresh Tunes. Yeah, from Morgan Wallen to Luke Bryan. Keep it right here for more right now on St. Augustine Country.

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0: Back in the bottle, brand new Randy Houser. Good morning, St. Augustine. Well, well, tis the season, and Google searches always indicate the trend. Searches for pumpkin spice near me have hit an all-time high. Now, the top trending products overall are, you know, pumpkin spice in general, and then pumpkin spice. Are you ready? Floor cleaner, toilet paper, trash bags, scented pumpkin spice, lotion. The top pumpkin spice apparel items apparently are pajamas, sweatshirts that say pumpkin spice and everything nice. Get me one. Pumpkin spice shirts, purses, and I knew it was going to happen. Pumpkin spice underwear. Seriously. At what point do we realize we've gone way too far with this? Now, if I could just find some pumpkin spice spam, I'm a happy catfish.
1: Good morning. Spotty showers and thunderstorms, upper 80s to low 90s this afternoon, a light south to southeast breeze. Showers and thunderstorms end tonight, mid-70s. Partly sunny with isolated showers or thunderstorms tomorrow, highs 88 to 92. Isolated showers and thunderstorms Friday night, low to mid-70s. Partly sunny with spotty showers and storms Saturday, upper 80s to low 90s. Partly sunny on Sunday. 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

0: exit ramp, so traffic is really tight in that area. I'm Jared Cirillo for St. Augustine Local News.
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0: Oh, here we go with another warning for our health. The next time you're asked if you want your grocery receipt, you might want to think twice before grabbing that little slip of paper at the checkout line. Did you know that a lot of receipts today are printed on thermal paper coated with dangerous chemicals like BPA or BPS? Yes, that's right, which can be absorbed through the skin and mess with your hormones. Oh, boy. These chemicals can disrupt your metabolism, your growth and development, and even reproduction. Really? Really? The safer move? Well, opt for digital receipts by text or email, or just skip them all together. I do that a lot. Great. Even more cooties to worry about. I give up living on the planet. I mean, what next is going to be bad for me?
1: This is exactly the justice that the victim needed.
2: A judge hands down a sentence in the kidnapping of a St. Johns County boy. Good morning, St. Augustine. I'm Liz Ryan with your local news. Darnell Hairston will spend the next 30 years in prison, a judge ruled yesterday. In late December, investigators say Darnell Hairston kidnapped an 11-year-old St. Johns County boy, holding him for days at a wooden campsite in Flagler Estates, where the child said he was choked, threatened, and restrained. The child was eventually found and rescued during a traffic stop on New Year's Eve in Flagler County. Hairston was arrested after trying to flee, and investigators later charged him with kidnapping, aggravated child abuse, battery by strangulation, and robbery with a deadly weapon. Hairston has a long and violent criminal history in St. Johns County, and Flagler County Sheriff Rick Staley says this sentence was very important.
1: To keep this sex offender that apparently cannot be rehabilitated away from our children.
2: Sheriff Staley appreciates the team that put Hairston behind bars.
1: Great job by the team, and especially to the resident that saw something and said something that allowed us to rescue this child from his kidnapper that held him for 3 days.
2: In other news, tomorrow, St. Augustine is bringing its 9/11 ceremony of remembrance back to where it all began, the Plaza de la Constitución. Fire Chief Carlos Avili says the city held its first ceremony there.
3: The intent of the ceremony has always really been the same, a ceremony that provides an opportunity for the community to come together, to gather, reflect in a very tasteful way. And over the years, the fire department ended up becoming the stewards of the program and taking it over. And then we relocated it to the fire station. And so we're very proud to be the stewards of this ceremony.
2: The chief says this year's 25th anniversary is the perfect time to bring it home.
3: I think it's a great thing to be able to bring it back to where the ceremony started and to do it in the heart of downtown. And so the program starts at 8:30. We do advise folks to try to get there early. We will be blocking off parking around the plaza, primarily for the first responders that are coming and their vehicles. But as soon as those folks are set up and staged, we'll remove the cone parking and it's open to the rest of the public.
2: Chief Avili says one of this year's special guests has a personal connection to September 11th.
3: We're very blessed to have retired FDNY Captain Chris Gareza to deliver some remarks. He did respond to the World Trade Center. He is now retired from the FDNY, living here locally.
2: There'll be a moment of silence at 8:45, coinciding with the time the first plane hit the first tower. Then, the fire department will conduct the striking of the four fives. The ceremony will conclude with bagpipes and drums playing Amazing Grace. For St. Augustine's Local News, I'm Liz Ryan. 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King Tide season returns. Peter Killeen tells us more.
4: St. Augustine is dealing with some of the highest tides of the year, with a king tide happening today. The city of St. Augustine says the unusually high water could cause minor flooding in coastal and low-lying areas. That flooding can become more serious if heavy rain, strong winds, or large waves arrive at the same time. King tides are a popular term for exceptionally high tides, and the city says rising sea levels are causing high tide flooding to happen more often, last longer, and reach farther inland. Drivers are being urged to avoid standing water whenever possible. If you have to drive through it, slow down to avoid creating a wake, and don't park in areas prone to flooding. The city is also pointing people to the Hohanu Water Level Dashboard, which provides real-time information and predicted higher-than-normal water levels around the St. Augustine Municipal Marina. It can be accessed through citystaug.com. More periods of unusually high water are expected through September, October, and November. So if you're heading toward the waterfront today, keep an eye on the water and give yourself extra room around those low-lying areas. For St. Augustine Local News, I'm Peter Killeen.
2: And now you're up to date. I'm Liz Ryan for St. Augustine's Local News.
5: News. I'm Ted Linder. Republicans holding their first national convention devoted to the midterms in Dallas. President Trump, the keynote speaker on Wednesday night.
6: We can't let that string be broken. So I'm asking you to pretend that I'm on the ballot.
5: The convention runs through Thursday. Rhode Island Democrat gubernatorial candidate Helena Folks has defeated Rhode Island Governor Dan McKee. Folks spoke to her supporters on Wednesday night.
7: I know a lot of people are worn out by politics right now, and who can blame them? It can feel less like it's about the issues people are actually struggling with and more about noise and division. That's not how we're going to lead.
5: Folks will face Republican candidate Aaron Gukian in the midterms on November 3rd. 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

0: Tay-Tay from Toy Story 5. I knew it, I knew it. I knew you right here, St. Augustine. We all know that mornings can be absolute chaos when you're trying to get the kids to school on time, those with kids. And a new survey reveals that the most stressful time of the day for parents, boom, that's it. It's just as they're getting everybody ready to go. Peak stress time for moms, dads, 7:16 in the morning. Stress levels spike for so many parents in the morning. 11% say that they'd rather be on hold with the power company than deal with the school run. I remember as a kid, my mom trying to get all four of us crazy kids up and out the door for school. Complete chaos. Now we know why my dad went to work extra early. Like, he left at 3 a.m.
1: Good morning. Spotty showers and thunderstorms, 87 to 91 this afternoon. A light south to southeast breeze. Showers and thunderstorms end mid-70s tonight. Tomorrow, Friday, partly sunny with isolated showers or thunderstorms, upper 80s to low 90s. Isolated showers or storms Friday night, mid-70s. Spotty showers and thunderstorms Saturday, 88 to 92. Partly sunny, upper 80s to low 90s again on Sunday. 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This is meteorologist Russ Murley with Precision Weather for St. Augustine Country 106.3.
2: 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Traffic still looking pretty good across St. John's County. I'm not seeing any major disruptions at all. The I-95 corridor, you should stay moving all the way up to the Beltway. Traffic picking up just a little bit on Butler Boulevard, especially in the eastbound lanes near San Pablo Road, where the traffic normally backs up along the entrance ramp down the right shoulder there. But all lanes of the roadway are open. I'm Jared Cirillo for St. Augustine Local News.
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is Mr. Brad Paisley, and he is going to be front and center on the Amp stage coming up on the 19th, a week from this coming Saturday. Hey, you like to see Brad Paisley, all the big hits, all the fun, Brad Paisley in concert at the Amp. 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

0: Morgan Wallen, good morning on this Thursday. Hey, don't forget Founders Day, the living history of Mark Pedro Menendez's landing, St. Augustine, the reenactment, the get-together, the mass, the procession of the Fountain of Youth. It's happening this Saturday morning at 10 a.m. Come on out at the Mission. The Mission, yeah, Mission Nombre de Dios. If you're new to the area, more details, you can just Google it up, live in history. Get together, Founders Day, all right there when you Google it up. And yeah, take it in. Very cool.
1: Good morning. Spotty showers and thunderstorms, upper 80s to low 90s this afternoon, a light south to southeast breeze. Showers and thunderstorms end tonight, mid 70s. Partly sunny with isolated showers or thunderstorms tomorrow, highs 88 to 92. Isolated showers and thunderstorms Friday night, low to mid 70s. Partly sunny with spotty showers and storms Saturday, upper 80s to low 90s. Partly sunny on Sunday. 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This is meteorologist Russ Murley with Precision Weather for St. Augustine Country 106.3.
2: 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Traffic congestion definitely picking up inside the Beltway now. Not seeing any reports of any serious accidents, but definitely starting at Bay Meadows Road. About a 5 to 6 minute delay all the way up to Emerson. Congestion also on Butler Boulevard, the westbound lanes as you come up to I-95. But all lanes open there. Expect an extra 3 to 4 minutes there as well. I'm Jared Cervello for St. Augustine Local News.
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0: Rethink some things. Luke Combs, brand new one here with a catfish. We're going to jump in, do some news, and get you updated around town. I'm going to tell you about the app's night market is coming up next Tuesday. We'll talk about that. Also got Jelly Roll coming up in just a few.
1: This is exactly the justice that the victim needed.
2: A judge hands down a sentence in the kidnapping of a St. Johns County boy. Good morning, St. Augustine. I'm Liz Ryan with your local news. Darnell Hairston will spend the next 30 years in prison, a judge ruled yesterday. In late December, investigators say Darnell Hairston kidnapped an 11-year-old St. Johns County boy, holding him for days at a wooden campsite in Flagler Estates, where the child said he was choked, threatened, and restrained. The child was eventually found and rescued during a traffic stop on New Year's Eve in Flagler County. Hairston was arrested after trying to flee, and investigators later charged him with kidnapping, aggravated child abuse, battery by strangulation, and robbery with a deadly weapon. Hairston has a long and violent criminal history in St. Johns County, and Flagler County Sheriff Rick Staley says this sentence was very important.
1: They keep this sex offender that apparently cannot be rehabilitated away from our children.
2: Sheriff Staley appreciates the team that put Hairston behind bars.
1: Great job by the team, and especially to the resident that saw something and said something that allowed us to rescue this child from his kidnapper that held him for 3 days.
2: In other news, tomorrow, St. Augustine is bringing its 9/11 ceremony of remembrance back to where it all began, the Plaza de la Constitución. Fire Chief Carlos Avila says the city held its first ceremony there.
3: The intent of the ceremony has always really been the same, a ceremony that provides an opportunity for the community to come together, to gather, reflect in a very tasteful way. And over the years, the fire department ended up becoming the stewards of the program and taking it over. And then we relocated it to the fire station. And so we're very proud to be the stewards of this ceremony.
2: The chief says this year's 25th anniversary is the perfect time to bring it home.
3: I think it's a great thing to be able to bring it back to where the ceremony started and to do it in the heart of downtown. And so the program starts at 8:30. We do advise folks to try to get there early. We'll be blocking off parking around the plaza, primarily for the first responders that are coming and their vehicles. But as soon as those folks are set up and staged, we'll remove the cone parking and it's open to the rest of the public.
2: Chief Avila says one of this year's special guests has a personal connection to September 11th.
3: We're very blessed to have retired FDNY Captain Chris Gareza to deliver some remarks. He did respond to the World Trade Center. He is now retired from the FDNY, living here locally.
2: There'll be a moment of silence at 8:45, coinciding with the time the first plane hit the first tower. Then, the fire department will conduct the striking of the four fives. The ceremony will conclude with bagpipes and drums playing Amazing Grace. This local news is a service of your hometown Toyota dealer, Beaver Toyota in St. Augustine. 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King Tide season returns. Peter Killeen tells us more.
4: St. Augustine is dealing with some of the highest tides of the year, with a king tide happening today. The city of St. Augustine says the unusually high water could cause minor flooding in coastal and low-lying areas. That flooding can become more serious if heavy rain, strong winds, or large waves arrive at the same time. King tides are a popular term for exceptionally high tides, and the city says rising sea levels are causing high tide flooding to happen more often, last longer, and reach farther inland. Drivers are being urged to avoid standing water whenever possible. If you have to drive through it, slow down to avoid creating a wake, and don't park in areas prone to flooding. The city is also pointing people to the Hohanu Water Level Dashboard, which provides real-time information and predicted higher-than-normal water levels around the St. Augustine Municipal Marina. It can be accessed through citystaug.com. More periods of unusually high water are expected through September, October, and November. So if you're heading toward the waterfront today, keep an eye on the water and give yourself extra room around those low-lying areas. For St. Augustine Local News, I'm Peter Killeen.
2: And now you're up to date. I'm Liz Ryan for St. Augustine's Local News.
5: Fox News, I'm Gianna Gelosi. President Trump spoke at night one of the RNC's midterm convention for nearly 2 hours with a new type of pitch. Keep Republicans in power, get a $5,000 check.
6: I will issue a dividend to every adult citizen in the United States of America for $5,000.
7: But he warns if Republicans lose this November's congressional elections, the Democrats will work to undo not just his economic policies, but also border control and crime reduction.
5: Fox's Evan Brown, Vice President J.D. Vance keynotes tonight, and today marks the one-year anniversary of the Charlie Kirk assassination.
8: Kirk was well-known for his college campus visits and impact on young voters nationwide, opening up the floor to debate while encouraging political participation. His supporters saw his death as a call to action.
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0: little fall in the air, very little, but still it's on its way. And that means the Ampa Market is doing a seasonal get-together with the vendors, the food, the fun, the local artists, the live music, various dinner options, food trucks, and more. Come on out. There's going to be produce, crafts, gifts, and more. 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The Night Market is one of them. It is coming up this Tuesday. Come on out, 5 to 9 p.m. More details, you can jump on theamp.com.
1: Good morning. Spotty showers and thunderstorms, 87 to 91 this afternoon. A light south to southeast breeze. Showers and thunderstorms end mid-70s tonight. Tomorrow, Friday, partly sunny with isolated showers or thunderstorms, upper 80s to low 90s. Isolated showers or storms Friday night, mid-70s. Spotty showers and thunderstorms Saturday, 88 to 92. Partly sunny, upper 80s to low 90s again on Sunday. 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This is meteorologist Russ Murley with precision weather for St. Augustine Country 106.3.
2: 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Traffic congestion definitely picking up inside the Beltway now. Not seeing any reports of any serious accidents, but definitely starting at Bay Meadows Road. About a 5 to 6 minute delay all the way up to Emerson. Congestion also on Butler Boulevard. The westbound lanes as you come up to I-95, but all lanes open there. Expect an extra 3 to 4 minutes there as well. I'm Jared Cervello for St. Augustine Local News.
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Love that. Lady Wilson, John Mayer, phone, keys, wallet, check, ready to go into the 9 o'clock hour. Got a music, country music, Nashville news update for you. Also, Lady A on the way, Ella Langley on the way. Here's Morgan Wallen.

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1: 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Baby, I love you like I love
0: country music. Let's get it. Let's get you up to date here in the country music world, Nash News and more. Ella Langley's Choosin' Texas continues its historical run on the Billboard 100 Songs chart, logging its 21st week at the top. Whoa. Taylor Swift scores her 14th country number one as I Knew It, I Knew You tops the Billboard Hot Country right there as well. Of course, from Toy Story 5. George Strait received the Career Maker Award from the Nashville Songwriters Hall of Fame coming up in October. Chris Young, Trace Adkins, Raylan, and Braylon perform tonight at the Grand Ole Opry. Cody Johnson is set to host his third annual Cody Johnson Team Roping Championship. If you happen to be in Belton, Texas, October 6th through the 11th, check it out. And finally, Dolly Parton's Songteller Hotel and Life of Many Colors Museum will open on September 29th in Nashville. The great Dolly Parton. There you go. Little music Nashville news update for you. Always want to keep you up to date.
2: Good morning. Spotty showers and thunderstorms, upper 80s to low 90s this afternoon, a light south to southeast breeze. Showers and thunderstorms end tonight, mid-70s. Partly sunny with isolated showers or thunderstorms tomorrow, highs 88 to 92. Isolated showers and thunderstorms Friday night, low to mid-70s. Partly sunny with spotty showers and storms Saturday, upper 80s to low 90s. Partly sunny on Sunday. 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This is meteorologist Russ Murley with Precision Weather for St. Augustine Country 106.3.
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0: 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We sound great anywhere you go. 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
1: 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King Tide season returns. Peter Killeen tells us more.
2: St. Augustine is dealing with some of the highest tides of the year, with a king tide happening today. The city of St. Augustine says the unusually high water could cause minor flooding in coastal and low-lying areas. That flooding can become more serious if heavy rain, strong winds, or large waves arrive at the same time. King tides are a popular term for exceptionally high tides, and the city says rising sea levels are causing high tide flooding to happen more often, last longer, and reach farther inland. Drivers are being urged to avoid standing water whenever possible. If you have to drive through it, slow down to avoid creating a wake, and don't park in areas prone to flooding. The city is also pointing people to the Hohana Water Level Dashboard, which provides real-time information and predicted higher-than-normal water levels around the St. Augustine Municipal Marina. It can be accessed through citystaug.com. More periods of unusually high water are expected through September, October, and November. So if you're heading toward the waterfront today, keep an eye on the water and give yourself extra room around those low-lying areas. For St. Augustine Local News, I'm Peter Killeen.
3: Gianna Gelosi. President Trump spoke at night one of the RNC's midterm convention for nearly 2 hours with a new type of pitch. Keep Republicans in power. Get a $5,000 check.
4: I will issue a dividend to every adult citizen in the United States of America for $5,000.
5: But he warns if Republicans lose this November's congressional elections, the Democrats will work to undo not just his economic policies, but also border control and crime reduction.
3: Fox's Evan Brown, Vice President J.D. Vance keynotes tonight, and today marks the one-year anniversary of the Charlie Kirk assassination.
6: Kirk was well-known for his college campus visits and impact on young voters nationwide, opening up the floor to debate while encouraging political participation. His supporters saw his death as a call to action.
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1: 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Very sexy. I love his scent. 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

0: Zach John King on 106.3 with a Great Country Rolls for your workday. Seems to fly by a little quicker on this Thursday, right? When you're cranking up Great Country, we go back and do some greats from back in the day. Like I got early Tim McGraw ready to go here. And then we do the Nashville Fresh as well. Brand new music. We spice it all in there. Coming up here in just a bit, we got all those. And of course, Sherry Farmer will be here.
1: Good morning. Spotty showers and thunderstorms, 87 to 91 this afternoon. A light south to southeast breeze. Showers and thunderstorms end mid-70s tonight. Tomorrow, Friday, partly sunny with isolated showers or thunderstorms, upper 80s to low 90s. Isolated showers or storms Friday night, mid-70s. Spotty showers and thunderstorms Saturday, 88 to 92. Partly sunny, upper 80s to low 90s again on Sunday. 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This is meteorologist Russ Murley with Precision Weather for St. Augustine Country 106.3.
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0: St. Augustine Country 106.3. 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
1: Good morning. Spotty showers and thunderstorms, upper 80s to low 90s this afternoon, a light south to southeast breeze. Showers and thunderstorms end tonight, mid-70s. Partly sunny with isolated showers or thunderstorms tomorrow, highs 88 to 92. Isolated showers and thunderstorms Friday night, low to mid-70s. Partly sunny with spotty showers and storms Saturday, upper 80s to low 90s. Partly sunny on Sunday. 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This is meteorologist Russ Murley with Precision Weather for St. Augustine Country 106.3.
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0: took you so long? That is Jacob Hackworth. What shall we celebrate today? Well, it is International Makeup as well as National Swap Ideas. So Be It Day and TV Dinner Day when it comes to food. But I also want to mention something very important today. It is World Suicide Prevention Day. So if you or someone you know is feeling down and they need to talk to somebody, 988. That's the numbers. You can call 988, text 988, and someone will be there to chat with you. Right? That's the Suicide and Crisis Lifeline, 988. On the way, we'll get back into the music. We're going to hear from Kane Brown next.
1: This local news is a service of your hometown Toyota dealer, Beaver Toyota in St. Augustine, conveniently located right off I-95 at exit 311. In other news, tomorrow, St. Augustine is bringing its 9/11 ceremony of remembrance back to where it all began, the Plaza de la Constitución. Fire Chief Carlos Avili says the city held its first ceremony there.
2: The intent of the ceremony has always really been the same, a ceremony that provides an opportunity for the community to come together, to gather, reflect in a very tasteful way. And over the years, the fire department ended up becoming the stewards of the program and taking it over, and then we relocated it to the fire station.
1: The chief says this year's 25th anniversary is the perfect time to bring it home.
2: I think it's a great thing to be able to bring it back to where the ceremony started and to do it in the heart of downtown. And so the program starts at 8:30. We do advise folks to try to get there early. We'll be blocking off parking around the plaza, primarily for the first responders that are coming and their vehicles. But as soon as those folks are set up and staged, we'll remove the cone parking and it's open to the rest of the public.
1: Chief Avili says one of this year's special guests has a personal connection to September 11th.
2: We're very blessed to have retired FDNY Captain Chris Gareza to deliver some remarks. He did respond to the World Trade Center. He is now retired from the FDNY, living here locally.
1: For St. Augustine's local news, I'm Liz Ryan.
3: News. I'm Therese Crowley. President Trump revs up Republicans for nearly 2 hours. Tonight, it's Vice President J.D. Vance at the RNC midterm convention in Dallas.
4: He's encouraging Republicans to run on the administration's record from border enforcement to tax policy and the economy.
5: Because if we lose, you're going to lose your border. You're going to lose your tax cuts. You're going to lose your safety and security.
4: Now, one unexpected voice helping to boost that message was Democratic Senator John Fetterman, who recorded a video introducing his Republican Senate counterpart, Dave McCormick, with a pledge to work across the aisle on steel. And he addressed this Republican crowd by calling himself a common sense Democrat.
3: Fox's Jackie Heinrich says the president pledged a $5,000 dividend check to every adult citizen if the GOP wins Congress. The Census Bureau, with a new proposal, count only U.S. citizens. 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

0: That is Luke Bryan with Country and She Knows It. And a week from today, he's going to be kicking off his Farm Tour 2026. So his first stop is in Pennsylvania at 1846 Farms. Then next Friday, he'll be in Ohio at the Miller Family Farm. Saturday, September 19th, Brookston, Indiana at Prairie View Farms. And then on Sunday the 20th, he'll be at Allegan, Michigan at John Schaffendorf Dairy. So he's going to have a good time doing that. And of course, you know what else is happening for Luke? He's going to be releasing a new album a week from tomorrow. So on the 18th, his new album, Signs, will be released. So we're going to be seeing a lot more of Luke. And of course, he's going to do some more touring too to support that new album. So make sure you head on over to his website to find out where you could catch him next. Scotty McCreery is on the way with This Is It.
1: Good morning. Spotty showers and thunderstorms, 87 to 91 this afternoon, a light south to southeast breeze. Showers and thunderstorms end mid-70s tonight. Tomorrow, Friday, partly sunny with isolated showers or thunderstorms, upper 80s to low 90s. Isolated showers or storms Friday night, mid-70s. Spotty showers and thunderstorms Saturday, 88 to 92. Partly sunny, upper 80s to low 90s again on Sunday. 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This is meteorologist Russ Murley with Precision Weather for St. Augustine Country 106.3.
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0: Sound the Sanity. That is Zach Top. Let's do it. Let's take a trip down memory lane this day in history, September 10th. Our first stop is the year 1966. That's when Last Train to Clarksville was released by the Monkees. On this date in 1993, The X-Files premiered on Fox. And in 1998, Mac Davis got a star on the Hollywood Walk of Fame. And there you have it, this day in history. Moving forward, we'll get drunk on a plane with Dirk Bentley.
1: Good morning. Spotty showers and thunderstorms, upper 80s to low 90s this afternoon, a light south to southeast breeze. Showers and thunderstorms end tonight, mid-70s. Partly sunny with isolated showers or thunderstorms tomorrow, highs 88 to 92. Isolated showers and thunderstorms Friday night, low to mid-70s. Partly sunny with spotty showers and storms Saturday, upper 80s to low 90s. Partly sunny on Sunday. 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This is meteorologist Russ Murley with Precision Weather for St. Augustine Country 106.3.
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0: Stan and Shay with Say So on St. Augustine Country 106.3. They're going to be kicking off their Young Tour tomorrow. And also happening tomorrow, we have the Sing Out Loud Festival continuing. So over 160 acts on 17 venues throughout our ancient city and open to the public. Local artist showcases, again, going on this weekend as well as next weekend. And there's just something for everybody. A little indie rock, some jazz, some bluegrass, country, even comedy and spoken word. So find out more if you head on over to St. Augustine Songwriters Festival.com. So it's a good time. You can check out that schedule and make your plans for the weekend for the Sing Out Loud Festival. So check that out and have fun. Luke Combs is up next.
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2: This is exactly the justice that the victim needed.
1: A judge hands down a sentence in the kidnapping of a St. Johns County boy. Darnell Hairston will spend the next 30 years in prison, a judge ruled yesterday. In late December, investigators say Darnell Hairston kidnapped an 11-year-old St. Johns County boy, holding him for days at a wooden campsite in Flagler Estates, where the child said he was choked, threatened, and restrained. The child was eventually found and rescued during a traffic stop on New Year's Eve in Flagler County. Hairston was arrested after trying to flee, and investigators later charged him with kidnapping, aggravated child abuse, battery by strangulation, and robbery with a deadly weapon. Hairston has a long and violent criminal history in St. Johns County. And Flagler County Sheriff Rick Staley says this sentence was very important.
2: They keep this sex offender that apparently cannot be rehabilitated away from our children.
1: Sheriff Staley appreciates the team that put Hairston behind bars.
2: Great job by the team, and especially to the resident that saw something and said something that allowed us to rescue this child from his kidnapper that held him for 3 days.
1: A second suspect, 16-year-old Junior Bishop, is being prosecuted as an adult, and his case is still pending. For St. Augustine's local news, I'm Liz Ryan.
3: Fox News, I'm Therese Crowley. President Trump revs up Republicans for nearly 2 hours. Tonight, it's Vice President J.D. Vance at the RNC midterm convention in Dallas.
4: He's encouraging Republicans to run on the administration's record from border enforcement to tax policy and the economy.
5: Because if we lose, you're going to lose your border. You're going to lose your tax cuts. You're going to lose your safety and security.
4: Now, one unexpected voice helping to boost that message was Democratic Senator John Fetterman, who recorded a video introducing his Republican Senate counterpart, Dave McCormick, with a pledge to work across the aisle on steel. And he addressed this Republican crowd by calling himself a common sense Democrat.
3: Fox's Jackie Heinrich says the president pledged a $5,000 dividend check to every adult.

0: 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The Census Bureau, with a new proposal, count only U.S. citizens. 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

0: I didn't come here to leave. That is Chris Young. It was a great summer at the movie theaters. Yeah, it was real good. Here in the U.S., theaters pulled in a record $4.76 billion from May through Labor Day, according to RenTrak. The big ones, The Odyssey, Spider-Man, Brand New Day, Toy Story 5, and The Devil Wears Prada 2. The ones that didn't do so good were Disney's $250 million live-action Moana, DC's Supergirl, and Amazon MGM's Masters of the Universe. All three I was really looking forward to, and they all tanked. So, but anyway, yeah, that one. Masters of the Universe with He-Man, really, really, I had hope, but, you know, you can't put, no one can be a better He-Man than Dolph Lundgren. I mean, he was perfect for that part. But anyway, I'm glad the theaters did so well. And one of those movies, again, that did so well, Toy Story 5. One of the songs from that movie, from Taylor Swift. We've got I Knew It, I Knew You, coming up right after the break.
1: Good morning. Spotty showers and thunderstorms, 87 to 91 this afternoon. A light south to southeast breeze. Showers and thunderstorms end mid-70s tonight. Tomorrow, Friday, partly sunny with isolated showers or thunderstorms, upper 80s to low 90s. Isolated showers or storms Friday night, mid-70s. Spotty showers and thunderstorms Saturday, 88 to 92. Partly sunny, upper 80s to low 90s again on Sunday. 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This is meteorologist Russ Murley with precision weather for St. Augustine Country 106.3.
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1: 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Tonight is the last night for concerts in the Plaza, wrapping up the season with J.C. Hatfield and friends with Old Time Country. So that all gets underway at 6. And again, it's the final show for the season. So hope you'll join us. Even more reason to get out and enjoy the last one. Concerts in the Plaza tonight. Riley Green is up next with Think As You Drunk.
2: Good morning. Spotty showers and thunderstorms, upper 80s to low 90s this afternoon, a light south to southeast breeze. Showers and thunderstorms end tonight, mid-70s. Partly sunny with isolated showers or thunderstorms tomorrow, highs 88 to 92. Isolated showers and thunderstorms Friday night, low to mid-70s. Partly sunny with spotty showers and storms Saturday, upper 80s to low 90s. Partly sunny on Sunday. 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

0: Water at a wedding. That is Graylin James. And speaking of water, your random stat of the day is about showering. According to experts, they say the average American spends about 16 minutes in the shower. But some scientists say that's too long. Mm-hmm. They think that 3 minutes is enough to get clean, with a couple extra minutes if you're washing your hair. I take way longer. Anyway, maybe you do too. But on average, 16 minutes, only if I'm in a hurry. Thomas Rhett is up next with After All the Bars Are Closed.
1: Fox News, I'm Therese Crowley. President Trump posting exciting stuff with the RNC convention in Dallas, beating the NFL numbers, giving voters an extra reason to vote Republican to control Congress.
2: I will issue a dividend to every adult citizen in the United States of America for $5,000.
3: But he warns if Republicans lose this November's congressional elections, the Democrats will work to undo not just his economic policies, but also border control and crime reduction.
1: Fox's Eben Brown today. The pitch from Vice President Vance. Lindsey Clancy's defense lawyer says he'd like to see murder charges lowered to second degree or dismissed for killing her three children.
4: There's no motive. There's no reason why she would do this other than the fact that she was in a psychosis, just as Dr. Resnick said, the expert.
1: Attorney Kevin Reddington on the hung jury. 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

0: Cole Swindell with Girl Dad. Thanks for listening to St. Augustine Country 106.3. Tuesday evening, Amp Night Market returns, getting us ready for fall. So that's going on from 5 to 9. There'll be tons of vendors set up, local artists, live music, lots of food. Food trucks, restaurant vendors, you can get a little snack. A night market, it's going to be just getting you ready for the fall. So there'll be all kinds of crafts and gifts and entertainment that's going to get us into that fall state of mind. So I hope you'll join us Tuesday for that. It's going to be a good time. On the way, we'll get to Lainey Wilson and John Mayer with Phone Keys Wallet.
1: Good morning. Spotty showers and thunderstorms, 87 to 91 this afternoon. A light south to southeast breeze. Showers and thunderstorms end mid-70s tonight. Tomorrow, Friday, partly sunny with isolated showers or thunderstorms, upper 80s to low 90s. Isolated showers or storms Friday night, mid-70s. Spotty showers and thunderstorms Saturday, 88 to 92. Partly sunny, upper 80s to low 90s again on Sunday. 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This is meteorologist Russ Murley with precision weather for St. Augustine Country 106.3.
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0: That was Let Him In Anyway from Blake Shelton, a song that he holds in high regard, even in the context of his entire recorded catalog.
1: One of the more powerful lyrics of my career, I think, has to be Let Him In Anyway. This is another Hardy song that he sent over to me, and wow, I mean, just wow is really all I know to say about this thing. The first time I heard it, I mean, my jaw hit the floor. It's such a well-written song, but even more than that to me is I feel like this is a song that's never been written before, and that's getting harder and harder and harder to find.
2: Good morning. Spotty showers and thunderstorms, upper 80s to low 90s this afternoon, a light south to southeast breeze. Showers and thunderstorms end tonight, mid-70s. Partly sunny with isolated showers or thunderstorms tomorrow, highs 88 to 92. Isolated showers and thunderstorms Friday night, low to mid-70s. Partly sunny with spotty showers and storms Saturday, upper 80s to low 90s. Partly sunny on Sunday. 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This is meteorologist Russ Murley with Precision Weather for St. Augustine Country 106.3.
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0: It's Megan Maroney with Medicine on St. Augustine Country 106.3. I'm Sherry Farmer reminding you Limelight Theater in St. Augustine celebrating their 35th anniversary with the Broadway musical Catch Me If You Can. And that is going on. It kicks off tomorrow and runs through the 27th. And you can find out more and get your tickets if you just head on over to limelight-theater.org. Jason Aldean is up next with Girl Like You.
1: News. I'm Gianna Gelosi. President Trump promising refunds and dividends for the two-day RNC midterm convention. Today, the White House is promising Obamacare refunds, claiming Americans were overcharged by the Biden administration.
2: Nearly 1 million hardworking Americans in 30 states will soon be getting refunds of $500 each with a check sent to their home address. In many cases, these refunds will cover the entire spike in your insurance caused by Democrats.
1: Now, yesterday, on day one of the convention, he promised $5,000 to Americans if Republicans keep control of Congress. But where would that money come from?
3: The president, in his speech, talked about economic success and growth that he's bringing could come from that, maybe from tariffs. Now, on inflation, the producer price index, that came out, and that is putting upward pressure on prices related to this.
1: That's Edward Lawrence. 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

0: That is Stella Lefty with Boston. Just last month, she turned 24, and she also was able to go and perform at the Grand Ole Opry for the very first time. So I'm sure she is still on cloud nine. Doing something like that has got to be so awesome. So good for her. And make sure you head on over to her website and find out where she's going to be next, because she's doing the touring thing and she could be somewhere close that you can stop in and give a listen. Chris Young is next with I'm Coming Over.
1: Good morning. Spotty showers and thunderstorms, 87 to 91 this afternoon. A light south to southeast breeze. Showers and thunderstorms end mid-70s tonight. Tomorrow, Friday, partly sunny with isolated showers or thunderstorms, upper 80s to low 90s. Isolated showers or storms Friday night, mid-70s. Spotty showers and thunderstorms Saturday, 88 to 92. Partly sunny, upper 80s to low 90s again on Sunday. 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This is meteorologist Russ Murley with Precision Weather for St. Augustine Country 106.3.
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0: On My Exes, that's Lauren Elena along with Chase Matthew on St. Augustine Country 106.3. So this Saturday, 10 to 5, Old City Home and Garden Expo going to be happening at Francis Field. You'll get all kinds of artisans and gardeners. Crafters will be all out there to help you, you know, get yourself into fall. Okay, you're going to have a lot of ideas to make your house that much more beautiful. Okay, landscaping, designs, home improvement, remodeling companies will be set up. Like I said, all kinds of different flowers, you know, some mums, I'm sure they'll be out there. But just great ideas for you to spruce things up a bit. And when you spruce things up a little bit on the outside, the inside of your home, it's going to make you feel good too. There's also going to be furniture makers. So there might even be some possibilities of some gift giving, right? But food trucks also going to be on site to keep you fueled up while you shop around. So that is going on Saturday at Francis Field. Stick around. We got more great music for you. Going to hear from Tyler Hubbard next with 5'9".
1: Good morning. Spotty showers and thunderstorms, upper 80s to low 90s this afternoon, a light south to southeast breeze. Showers and thunderstorms end tonight, mid-70s. Partly sunny with isolated showers or thunderstorms tomorrow, highs 88 to 92. Isolated showers and thunderstorms Friday night, low to mid-70s. Partly sunny with spotty showers and storms Saturday, upper 80s to low 90s. Partly sunny on Sunday. 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This is meteorologist Russ Murley with Precision Weather for St. Augustine Country 106.3.
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0: longer the only thing that we count down to. Also, Halloween advent calendars. Let me know if you've got one. Please share photos with me. Just hit me up on the socials. I can be found at Sherry Farmer on Facebook, Sherry M. Farmer on Instagram. Blake Shelton is up next with Honeybee.
1: News. I'm Gianna Gelosi. President Trump promising refunds and dividends for the two-day RNC midterm convention. Today, the White House is promising Obamacare refunds, claiming Americans were overcharged by the Biden administration.
2: Nearly 1 million hardworking Americans in 30 states will soon be getting refunds of $500 each with a check sent to their home address. In many cases, these refunds will cover the entire spike in your insurance caused by Democrats.
1: Now, yesterday, on day one of the convention, he promised $5,000 to Americans if Republicans keep control of Congress. But where would that money come from?
3: The president, in his speech, talked about economic success and growth that he's bringing could come from that, maybe from tariffs. Now, on inflation, the producer price index, that came out, and that is putting upward pressure on prices related to this.
1: That's Edward Lawrence. 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

0: Back in the Bottle, that is Randy Houser. And if you love to party, you might be interested in this place that just recently went up for sale. It's part of the estate of Dennis Hoff. And he, I guess, was the guy who owned Moonlight Bunny Ranch Legacy Portfolio, that brothel there right outside Carson City, Nevada. So if you've ever been or it's on your radar and you would like to find out more, it's about $34 million that for you to own that and get the keys. And it includes also a place to live, that residential property, some warehouses, a storage facility. So, yeah, and then that ranch. So, anyway, I have a feeling some celebrity will buy it, or really some smart business person, because, you know, some of the things done there, oldest profession and right since time. Anyway, to each is their own, but I thought I'd share that because I thought that was interesting, because I'm going to keep my eyes and ears open to see who buys it. Luke Bryan is up next with Country and She Knows It.
1: Good morning. Spotty showers and thunderstorms, 87 to 91 this afternoon. A light south of southeast breeze. Showers and thunderstorms end mid-70s tonight. Tomorrow, Friday, partly sunny with isolated showers or thunderstorms, upper 80s to low 90s. Isolated showers or storms Friday night, mid-70s. Spotty showers and thunderstorms Saturday, 88 to 92. Partly sunny, upper 80s to low 90s again on Sunday. 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This is meteorologist Russ Murley with Precision Weather for St. Augustine Country 106.3.
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0: St. Augustine Country, 106.3 Living History to mark Pedro Menendez landing in St. Augustine is coming up for the annual Founders Day event. 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All starts at 10 a.m. on the 12th at the Mission. 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
1: Good morning. Spotty showers and thunderstorms, upper 80s to low 90s this afternoon, a light south to southeast breeze. Showers and thunderstorms end tonight, mid-70s. Partly sunny with isolated showers or thunderstorms tomorrow, highs 88 to 92. Isolated showers and thunderstorms Friday night, low to mid-70s. Partly sunny with spotty showers and storms Saturday, upper 80s to low 90s. Partly sunny on Sunday. 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This is meteorologist Russ Murley with Precision Weather for St. Augustine Country 106.3.
2: 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With 49 gaming tables, it's Best Bet. Looking at traffic right now as you're getting around on Highway 1, there is going to be slowing in the northbound direction heading up towards San Carlos. For now, the drive across San Marcos Avenue is busy also, both north and southbound at West Castillo. And you can also plan on some more slowing showing up across State Route 312 going in the westbound direction, approaching Highway 1 off and on, getting out towards State Route 207. I'm Karen Johnson with St. Augustine Local News.
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0: Move On comes to us from Kevin Powers alongside Shaboozy. Hey, Weaver, listen, when you said you want more of those songs you know and love, we're happy to make it happen. That includes one from the pen of the incomparable Phil Vassar, as made immortal by Jody Messina. We'll bring it to you in just a few, plus Luke Combs.
1: Fox News, I'm Gianna Gelosi. President Trump promising refunds and dividends for the two-day RNC midterm convention. Today, the White House is promising Obamacare.

0: refunds, claiming Americans were overcharged by the Biden administration.
1: Nearly 1 million hardworking Americans in 30 states will soon be getting refunds of $500 each with a check sent to their home address. In many cases, these refunds will cover the entire spike in your insurance caused by Democrats.
0: Now, yesterday, on day one of the convention, he promised $5,000 to Americans if Republicans keep control of Congress. But where would that money come from?
2: The president, in his speech, talked about economic success and growth that he's bringing could come from that, maybe from tariffs. Now, on inflation, the producer price index, that came out, and that is putting upward pressure on prices related to this.
0: That's Edward Lawrence. 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

0: He signed his first publishing deal in 2022, and since then, 50 of his songs have been picked up by other artists. Very impressive start to things for that guy, Jacob Hackworth. And what took you so long? Thomas Rhett, just a couple minutes away, got a song that we know and love from him.
1: Good morning. Spotty showers and thunderstorms, 87 to 91 this afternoon. A light south to southeast breeze. Showers and thunderstorms end mid-70s tonight. Tomorrow, Friday, partly sunny with isolated showers or thunderstorms, upper 80s to low 90s. Isolated showers or storms Friday night, mid-70s. Spotty showers and thunderstorms Saturday, 88 to 92. Partly sunny, upper 80s to low 90s again on Sunday. 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This is meteorologist Russ Murley with Precision Weather for St. Augustine Country 106.3.
2: 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With a state-of-the-art sports bar, it's Best Bet. Heavy traffic along US 1 southbound. We have an accident at State Road 206. If you're traveling 95, it's slow southbound on the approach to State Road 16. Looking good on the Bridge of Lions, slow on Ponce de Leon. I'm Lisa Ruckman for St. Augustine Local News.
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0: 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To mark Pedro Menendez landing in St. Augustine is coming up for the annual Founders Day event. 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All starts at 10 a.m. on the 12th at the Mission. 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
1: Good morning. Spotty showers and thunderstorms, upper 80s to low 90s this afternoon, a light south to southeast breeze. Showers and thunderstorms end tonight, mid-70s. Partly sunny with isolated showers or thunderstorms tomorrow, highs 88 to 92. Isolated showers and thunderstorms Friday night, low to mid-70s. Partly sunny with spotty showers and storms Saturday, upper 80s to low 90s. Partly sunny on Sunday. 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This is meteorologist Russ Murley with precision weather for St. Augustine Country 106.3.
2: Traffic brought to you by Best Bet. Over 40,000 square feet of fun, it's Best Bet. Slowdowns continue along 95 southbound in the area of State Road 16. You're going to find some slowdowns on Ponce de Leon on the approach to the river as well as along King Street. No major problems on the bridge of luck. I'm Lisa Buckman for St. Augustine Local News.
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0: Hands Up comes to us courtesy of Jelly Roll. Going to be seeing less of him in the months ahead as he is taking time out to focus on himself and heal, as he put it. Dustin Lynch in just a couple, and we'll hear from Jason Aldean and Carrie Underwood with a true superstar duet.
1: Fox News, I'm Tom Graham. A U.S. appeals court rejecting President Trump's efforts to restrict mail-in voting, handing him a loss ahead of the November midterms.
2: The three-judge panel appointed by then-President Biden upheld a lower court order blocking the changes and said the U.S. Postal Service cannot enforce President Trump's new requirements, including requiring states to submit voter lists and to use specially approved ballot envelopes.
1: Fox's Carmen Roberts, the Supreme Court considering that same case. Lindsey Clancy's attorney asking a Massachusetts judge to acquit her after a mistrial was declared last week following a deadlocked jury.
3: Attorney Kevin Reddington filed a motion urging the court to find Lindsey Clancy not guilty on grounds that the prosecution's evidence was legally insufficient to find her criminally responsible for killing her three children.
1: Fox's Brian Yenis. 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

0: 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All starts at 10 a.m. on the 12th at the Mission. 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
1: Good morning. Spotty showers and thunderstorms, 87 to 91 this afternoon. A light south to southeast breeze. Showers and thunderstorms end mid-70s tonight. Tomorrow, Friday, partly sunny with isolated showers or thunderstorms, upper 80s to low 90s. Isolated showers or storms Friday night, mid-70s. Spotty showers and thunderstorms Saturday, 88 to 92. Partly sunny, upper 80s to low 90s again on Sunday. 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This is meteorologist Russ Murley with precision weather for St. Augustine Country 106.3.
2: 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It's Best Bet. Slowdowns continue this afternoon if you're traveling along King Street. Heavy traffic on Ponce de Leon headed for the river. No major problems over the Bridge of Lions and looking good on 95. A little slow near State Road 16. I'm Lisa Rutman for St. Augustine Local News.
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1: 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Continuous

0: Just because he's a Country Music Hall of Famer doesn't mean he's done gracing us with new music. Oh no, Kenny Chesney is there with his latest one at his Carry On. Don't go far, Thomas Rhett is waiting in the wings as even more The Best Country plays right here for you.
1: Good morning. Spotty showers and thunderstorms, upper 80s to low 90s this afternoon, a light south to southeast breeze. Showers and thunderstorms end tonight, mid-70s. Partly sunny with isolated showers or thunderstorms tomorrow, highs 88 to 92. Isolated showers and thunderstorms Friday night, low to mid-70s. Partly sunny with spotty showers and storms Saturday, upper 80s to low 90s. Partly sunny on Sunday. 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This is meteorologist Russ Murley with precision weather for St. Augustine Country 106.3.
2: 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We have problems on 95 southbound near International Gulf Parkway. Couple of accidents there. Very heavy traffic delays throughout that area. You're also going to find it slow along King Street, Constellion, and a little heavy on the Bridge of Life. I'm Lisa Ruffman for St. Augustine Local News.
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1: St. Augustine Country, 106.3. Anglers for a Cure aims to raise awareness of early detection and screening of colon cancer while raising money to further colorectal cancer research. Registrations.
2: Fox News, I'm John Saucier, and ahead of November's midterm elections, Fox's Laura Ingraham sat down with President Trump, asked him to reflect on his decisions regarding the Iran war.
3: I don't believe in the word regret. You can always question yourself a little bit. And a few people have asked me that. If I had it to do again, I'd do exactly as I did.
2: Ukrainian President Volodymyr Zelensky is in Alberta today to deepen his defense agreement with Canada. The so-called 100 Years Partnership will ramp up production of drones, counter-drone systems, and other munitions. He tells reporters Russia's increased stakes in its latest round of attacks.
4: Russia changed their tactics. They, as Mark said absolutely correctly, they are absolutely barbaric people. They attack us 24-7.
2: Mr. Zelensky there with Canadian Prime Minister Mark Carney. He says 30% of those drones will go immediately to Ukrainian troops on the battlefield. 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

0: Damned If I Do comes to us courtesy of Vincent Mason, as we are playing plenty of great country right here for you. Coming up, not just a country singer, also a spokesman for a chain of boot stores, Riley Green, just a couple minutes from now, and a song that has crossed over onto the pop chart from Stella Lefty.
1: Good morning. Spotty showers and thunderstorms, 87 to 91 this afternoon. A light south to southeast breeze. Showers and thunderstorms end mid-70s tonight. Tomorrow, Friday, partly sunny with isolated showers or thunderstorms, upper 80s to low 90s. Isolated showers or storms Friday night, mid-70s. Spotty showers and thunderstorms Saturday, 88 to 92. Partly sunny, upper 80s to low 90s again on Sunday. 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This is meteorologist Russ Murley with Precision Weather for St. Augustine Country 106.3.
2: Traffic brought to you by Best Bet. Over 40,000 square feet of fun, it's Best Bet. Heavy traffic on 95 southbound and northbound through the area of International Gulf Parkway. Earlier crashes there. Heavy traffic on the Bridge of Lions coming across westbound and Ponce de Leon headed for the river. I'm Lisa Ruthman for St. Augustine Local News.
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1: Boots Off comes to us from John Party. I must confess, considering how many people wear Western wear and how universal that experience is, we haven't had a hit song about it sooner. Just not being able to get those boots off. Luke Bryan on the way in just a couple.
2: Any leftover showers or thunderstorms end. Middle 70s throughout St. John's County tonight. Light and variable winds. Partly sunny with isolated showers and thunderstorms. 88 to 92 on Friday. Isolated showers or thunderstorms Friday night. Low to mid 70s. Spotty showers and thunderstorms Saturday. 88 to 92. Partly sunny. Upper 80s to near 90 Sunday. 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This is meteorologist Russ Murley with precision weather for St. Augustine Country 106.3.
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0: I Didn't Come Here to Leave comes to us courtesy of Chris Young as we play the best country right here for you. We were listening when you said you want more of the stuff you know and love. Got one of those from Daryl Worley on the way in just a couple. And John Morgan, too. Keep it close.
1: Fox News, I'm John Saucier, and ahead of November's midterm elections, Fox's Laura Ingraham sat down with President Trump, asked him to reflect on his decisions regarding the Iran war.
2: I don't believe in the word regret. You can always question yourself a little bit. And a few people have asked me that. If I had it to do again, I'd do exactly as I did.
1: Ukrainian President Volodymyr Zelensky is in Alberta today to deepen his defense agreement with Canada. The so-called 100 Years Partnership will ramp up production of drones, counter-drone systems, and other munitions. He tells reporters Russia's increased stakes in its latest round of attacks.
3: Russia changed their tactics. They, as Mark said absolutely correctly, they are absolutely barbaric people. They attack us 24-7.
1: Mr. Zelensky there with Canadian Prime Minister Mark Carney. He says 30% of those drones will go immediately to Ukrainian troops on the battlefield. 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

0: Seems like everybody's got a side hustle these days. She is no different. Got a deal collaboration with a chain of chicken strip stores. Megan Maroney right there and medicine. Dustin Lynch still to come, and we'll hear from Zach Top too. Hang on.
1: Any isolated showers or thunderstorms dry up, then partly cloudy through the overnight. Temperatures in the middle 70s with light and variable winds. And we're going with a partly sunny Friday. Isolated showers or thunderstorms, upper 80s to low 90s. Isolated showers or thunderstorms Friday night, low to mid 70s. Spotty showers and storms Saturday, 88 to 92. Partly sunny on Sunday, upper 80s to near 90. 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This is meteorologist Russ Murley with Precision Weather for St. Augustine Country 106.3.
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0: One of the many guys who started off strictly as a songwriter before becoming a performer in his own right. He's written hit songs for a number of people, including Kenny Chesney, Jordan Davis, and more. Raylan James, Water at a Wedding. Don't go far, Jason Aldean is on the way.
1: Any leftover showers or thunderstorms and middle 70s throughout St. Johns County tonight. Light and variable winds, partly sunny with isolated showers and thunderstorms, 88 to 92 on Friday. Isolated showers or thunderstorms Friday night, low to mid 70s. Spotty showers and thunderstorms Saturday, 88 to 92. Partly sunny, upper 80s to near 90 Sunday. 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This is meteorologist Russ Murley with Precision Weather for St. Augustine Country 106.3.
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0: I don't believe in the word regret. You can always question yourself a little bit. And a few people have asked me that. If I had it to do again, I'd do exactly as I did.
1: Ukrainian President Volodymyr Zelensky is in Alberta today to deepen his defense agreement with Canada. The so-called 100 Years Partnership will ramp up production of drones, counter-drone systems, and other munitions. He tells reporters Russia's increased stakes in its latest round of attacks.
2: Russia changed their tactics. They, as Mark said absolutely correctly, they're absolutely barbaric people. They attack us 24-7.
1: Mr. Zelensky there with Canadian Prime Minister Mark Carney. He says 30% of those drones will go immediately to Ukrainian troops on the battlefield. 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

0: Think As You Drunk. That is Riley Green. I'm Steve Brewer. Make it a great one. Darius Rucker on the way.
1: Any isolated showers or thunderstorms dry up, then partly cloudy through the overnight. Temperatures in the middle 70s with light and variable winds. And we're going with a partly sunny Friday. Isolated showers or thunderstorms, upper 80s to low 90s. Isolated showers or thunderstorms Friday night, low to mid 70s. Spotty showers and storms Saturday, 88 to 92. Partly sunny on Sunday, upper 80s to near 90. 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This is meteorologist Russ Murley with Precision Weather for St. Augustine Country 106.3.
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